Got a drink of peach, sweet like cobbler. 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Ain't no limit to the things I want by her. No nigga waiting, they turn like a cipher. Nice try, sir, that's my perk. She told me look in the eye when I pipe her. She listen to me every time I advise her. I spend a meal that ain't even tight. And she sit back, even looking at a cipher. Got a blush and I ask her why you acting shy for. She got a lip gloss popping in the mirror on the visor. Swear I never meant nothing.

girl, you get your love like a two of me. 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I got her undressed, I can see clearly. A tattoo like hieroglyphics in the pyramid. I got her healed up on the ferry. Check her live penthouse in Paris. 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In a castle with a horse and a carriage. She gave a couple kings to me and an heiress. 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

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And if we in a zone, let me lick you on a Tuesday like I love McConan. When I step to you, I took 3 steps back to re-strategize. 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Ping me, what's your pin on BBM? 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I sent her one emoji to tell her how I felt. 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

0: So if you let me, I could put you on my wall.
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0: If you didn't make that call, would you pick up or would you let me wait till the morning?
1: I can tell us what you want, so I'll pretty much free if you wanted to call.
0: How many pings do I send to your phone in a day? Again, I'm in a sudden BlackBerry crazy. They go, CDM is the wave. And everybody who's who has the right to say that one phrase. What's your BlackBerry did? Let me add you so I can take you out to lunch. I know I haven't been much, but before screenshots, there was really scream munch. 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If it's alright, I wanna make you wifey for life. No weapon or device against us shall prosper, even if it's iPhone 5.

0: Coming up, coming down. 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

0: The face of the brand, the GOAT, the secret weapon. 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

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Some from Long Beach, some from Watson, from Compton. You know a nigga wanna see how Kelly girls freak off. After that 5-hour flight from New York, I start spitting G.

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Carl Thomas, we make it rain off. Some of niggas, we play pop, runner with doing football numbers. Football, y'all playing side, we accept all.

lit. 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The Kelly's a suit clutch. The richest niggas in any city don't do dust. Might double down on some double laws. Over half a million on some bumper cars. Everything in excess, I can get you access. Put your name on the yacht next to the SS. Never do much like Luther said. 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Pound change back, but she don't do this. 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
2: 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Great Phantom, orange Hermes, teeth in it. 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Old South floor, three suites in it. 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
2: 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Hey, I want to dedicate this one to my son, Noah Hassani. Daddy love you, boy. Yeah. And everybody just working through what they're working through, you know what I'm saying? Everybody making the best of what they got. Hey, hey, look, I know some OGs always working, but they never pay. Finding their way, but shit, it gotta be a better way. The older that I get, I'm feeling the resemblance. I look into my son's eyes and still see his innocence. I see my inner child in him and still the remnant. Will he lose it to the world? Is it imminent? Or is it something that me and his mama had instilled in him? And the confidence you lose, you can build again. He only 9 months, barely sitting up. He almost fell over. I called him and told him, I'm only making plays now to pass it on. One day my baby gon' have babies and I'm gon' be gone. The way time moving, it really won't be long. I pray I'm there for every memory you want me on. I gotta teach him that it's more than a rat race, more than a cash chase. And if you chase cash, that just means that it's running away. Instead of turning what you love into a company and watch the money come to me. My, what has the world done to me? Judging people off of how they look, not what they've done for me. Don't assume it's number 3 of the 4 agreements. I gotta start applying everything that I've been reading. It seems like the tragedy of losing kids will never come. I think about Trayvon Breon, my neighbor D-Son. Praying for protection for my family and Eddie. Keep his hands on me to fight through this insanity.

Malimbe, Malimbe, Malimbe, Malimbe, Malimbe, Malimbe, Malimbe, Malimbe, Malimbe, Malimbe, Malimbe, Malimbe, Malimbe, Malimbe, Malimbe, Malimbe, Malimbe, Malimbe, Malimbe, Malimbe, Malimbe, Malimbe, 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

hater was called Bobby Ray. 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

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Hey, Mr. DJ, listen to me, baby. 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

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I bought every V12 engine. 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

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The streets like streams, we can't monetize. Been to jail and back. Been to hell and back. Family membership with Sal. 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His mom hit it first day and never been home. I'm at the hospice watching my pops dying. Same time they play clips of you testifying. Two plots, a cemetery and a landfill. 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The journey. 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

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Two-seater with three freaks in it. 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Get her what she want, I let her keep spending. 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Back to the real, that's my reality. With my East Coast chick rolling Cali weed.

The face of the brand, the ghost, the secret weapon. 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I love to play this game, charge it to my credit card. 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
2: 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Tonight a 3-day celebration. 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

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Conversations with my creator about my karma, weighing options. 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

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And she asked me what I think of BBL. I sent her one emoji to tell her how I felt. 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

Sudden BlackBerry crazy, they go CDM is the wave, and everybody who's who has the right to say that one phrase. What's your BlackBerry did? Let me add you so I can take you out to lunch. I know I haven't been much, but before screenshots, there was really screen munch. So if you let me grow, I can show you just what. When you hear this song, I can't lie, there's no time. If it's alright, I wanna make you white before life. 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
1: 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These two be gas these days. I sit it like GTA. Might give it that PD. Maybe I'm D&D. My spot like TNT. The back's on stack, but I'm not like Steven Nate. It's on chat these days. We run around this back then. I chat in place. In a hot box, be laid. I dream about change so much. I made new slaves. 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I'm stacking it, checking it. Now he's checking it. I pop up and fuck up for days.
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I say this L, and time may heal itself. The time we had was good, but I tried, it didn't help. My mind is a circus, and you my courage and carousel. The city on fire now, but the lighter was in your shell. Feeling lost, take off, I feel nauseous. I said it been cautious, putting you on my songs. But fuck it, somebody healing from the dead I've been living through the. 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My mission now is just money, cause loyalty's really tough. 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I don't really wanna go, but I'm

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1: All black at the white show. 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Gotta sit back and enjoy the light show. Nothing exceeds like a set. South guy got from having the best of the best. This is what it's all about. I'm at the rest. The brunt, my rent, serving the guests. Gears in the stress, tears on the dress. Try to hide a face with the makeup set. This is trouble season. Time for tough feels for no reason. Yeah. All thanks for my angel. Yeah. Alexander Wang too. Yeah. Ass tight, denim and some dunk. I show you how to do this, young. No papers, catch papers, get high. Out Vegas, two face on doubles, ain't looking for trouble. You just got good genes, so a nigga trying to cuff you. 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

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They tens, I got them kissing. About to put both of them through the mat. Me and Skiller walking this bitch, you know what it is. Get them umbrellas out, trippers there, nigga locked up. 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I'm that nigga for real, I used to have bands, but I got letters now. The one after L, you know what that is, you know how to spell. Ain't sending no address, follow me home, you gotta know how to trail. That motherfucker soft, you ain't gotta tell me it's real, I know I can tell. 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

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I'm from Westside Bronx. I grew up with the Bay Bays, YG and Gang. 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

get low like a two of me. 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

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The richest niggas in any city don't do dust. 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Over half a million on some buffer cars. Everything in excess, I can get you access. 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She never hears no, I just grant witness. 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

stones and sand castles, then they cover hand up. 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Conversations with my creator about my karma, weighing options. It's heavy on my shoulders, I know I wanted more. 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Pray to God, things may change, but then they get resolved. The Glock with the full automatic, we watch the world revolve. 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

0: 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This for Machiavelli.
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0: Fuck. But you know it's still Westside. 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

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Yo, yo, yo, yo, yo, yo, yo, yo, yo, yo, yo, yo, yo, yo, yo, yo, yo, yo, yo, yo, yo, yo, yo, yo, yo, yo, yo, yo, yo, yo, yo, yo, yo, yo, yo, yo, yo, yo, yo, yo, yo, yo, yo, yo, yo, yo, yo, yo, yo, yo, 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

0: I'm chill, the BP way these two feet got these days. 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I spot like TNT, direct on Shaq, but I'm not like Stephen A. Niggas don't chat these days, we run around this back then, I chat in place. In a hot box, be laid, I dream about change so much, I made new plays. 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
1: 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I can throw hundreds, but I'm throwing ones. If I do that, the niggas are grabbing. They tens, I got them kissing. About to put both of them through the mat. Me and Skiller walking this bitch, you know what it is. Get them umbrellas out, Tripper Sarah, nigga locked up. We do so much paper, you can bail them out. 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I'm that nigga for real, I used to have bands, but I got letters now. The one after L, you know what that is, you know how to spell. Ain't sending no address, follow me home, you gotta know how to trail. That motherfucker soft, you ain't gotta tell me it's real, I know I can tell. 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

0: touching her thighs, she one of a kind. 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
0: All the hoes saying,
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I say this L, and time may heal itself. The time we had was good, but I tried, it didn't help. My mind is a circus, and you my carrots and carousel. The city on fire now, but the lighter was in your shell. 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But fuck it, somebody healing from the shit I've been living through. The don't really live in no more, that shit was running through her. My mission now is just money, cause loyalty's really tough. I'm growing into a trope, as I cope, is this really done? I don't really wanna go, but I don't.

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I wanna be the one to make you happiest and hurt you the most. They say the end is near, it's important that we close to the most.

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Ghetto the coffee shop, I see that all. 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You work at annually. Granted, we've known each other for some time. 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

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And she asked me what I think of BBLs. I sent her one emoji to tell her how I felt. 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

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What's your blackberry pin? 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
0: Yeah. 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Back in my family.

Comme on est quitté de gang, go, go, go, go, go, go, go, go, go, go, go, go, go, go, go, go, go, go, go, go, go, go, go, go, go, go, go, go, go, go, go, go, go, go, go, go, go, go, go, go, go, go, go, go, go, go, go, go, go, go, go, go, go, go, go, go, go, go, go, go, go, go, go, go, go, go, go, go, go, go, go, go, go, go, go, go, go, go, go, go, go, go, go, go, go, go, go, go, go, go, go, go, go, go, go, go, go, go, go, go, go, go, go, go, go, go, go, go, go, go, go, go, go, go, go, go, go, go, go, go, go, go, go, go, go, go, go, go, go, go, go, go, go, go, go, go, go, go, go, go, go, go, go, go, go, go, go, go, go, go, go, go, go, go, go, go, go, go, go, go, go, go, go, go, go, go, go, go, go, go, go, go, go, go, go, go, go, go, go, go, go, go, go, go, go, go, go, go, go, go, go, go, go, go, go, go, go, go, go, go, go, go, go, go, go, go, go, go, go, go, go, go, go, go, go, go, go, go, go, go, go, go, go, go, go, go, go, go, go, go, go, go, go, go, go, go, go, go, go, go, go, go, go, go, go, go,

the sandcastles, then they cover hand up. 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
2: Blood stains on my nightgown. Are they really teardrops from my nightmares? If I let her move on, that was my choice. Two jets, big guns, we the Jack boys. Unfollow me unless you wanna speak business. Great Phantom, orange Hermes, deep in it. 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Order me the Branzino with the sweet spinach. 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It's real shit, bro, I mean deep business. Back to the real, yes, my reality. With my East Coast chick rolling Cali weed.

fuzzy eggs, my shell, a DP waiting, pinky, got these days. I took it like DP days, might give it that PD, baby, I'm using days. I fight like D&D, the racks on Shaq, but I'm not like Steven Nate. 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

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YG and Jay. 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

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Everything in excess, I can get you access. 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I know you hope

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1: 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I wish I could find the words to describe such a worthy adversary, because you see, life.

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to rap to impress you. Baby, you should bless me. So I spent hours trying to write the right rhymes to address you. So I think it's best if I move, turn your house into a home. And if we in a zone, let me link you on a Tuesday like I love McConan. When I step to you, I took 3 steps back to re-strategize. You started acting different to me. And your heart to resist like scratching an itch. I'm like an old school phone with no battery in it. Me, what's your pin on BBM? And she asked me what I think of BBL. I sent her one emoji to tell her how I felt. Then she sent a voice memo and I said, hell yeah, it's a match. I didn't get

0: pick up on? Would you let me wait till the morning?
1: I think that was the thing I want, but I pretty much agree if you wanted to come.
0: How many pings do I send to your phone in a day? Again, I'm in a sudden BlackBerry crazy. They go, CDM is the wave. And everybody who's cool has the right to say that one phrase. What's your BlackBerry pin? Let me add you so I can take you out to lunch. I know I haven't been much, but before screenshots, there was really screen munch. So if you let me grow, I can show you just what. When you hear this song, I can't lie, there's no time. If it's alright, I wanna make you white before life. No weapon or device against us, I'll prosper. Even if it's iPhone 5, I

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2: 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The salesman's like, what up? What's your budget? And I'm like, honestly, I don't know nothing about mopeds. He said, I got the one for you. Follow me.
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1: 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Little homies from Compton, Long Beach, same boat. 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

0: hot for cheesy, for cheesy. 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
2: Yo, yo, yo, yo, yo, yo, yo, yo, yo, yo, yo, yo, yo, yo, yo, yo, yo, yo, yo, yo, yo, yo, yo, yo, yo, yo, yo, yo, yo, yo, yo, yo, yo, yo, yo, yo, yo, yo, yo, yo, yo, yo, yo, yo, yo, yo, yo, yo, yo, 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

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My mission now is just money, cause loyalty's really tough. 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I don't really wanna go, but I don't want.

talking about all this shit, put all of my heart in this. 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I'm touring like Tommy John, you throwing me off with this. 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

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Got out my feelings, then hopped into the car. 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Pray to God, things may change, but then they get resolved. Glock switches, full automatic, we watch the world revolve. 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

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What's your blackberry did? Let me add you so I can take you out to lunch. 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

0: Face of the brand, the GOAT, the secret weapon. 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
1: My nerves ain't right. 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Tired of living. Try giving thanks when your brother died on Thanksgiving. You think I'm traumatized, damn near lobotomized. For this life we live, I won't apologize. Used to be 30 deep, yeah, we lost a lot of guys. The streets like streams, we can't monetize. Been to jail and back, been to hell and back. Family membership was foul, used to sell them crack. My son Joey was born with Down syndrome. His mom hit it first day and never been home. I'm at the hospice watching my pops dying. Same time they play clips of you testifying. Two blocks, a cemetery and a landfill. 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Shit crazy. Nobody said it would be this hard. The journey. 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It's the infamous TCRROR. Yo.

0: playing fantasy lawsuits. 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It's crack, bitch. 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

0: must be based on shell and BP ratings. QB got these days, I took it like GTA. Might give it that PD, give it no D and A. I fight like TNT, direct on track, but I'm not like Steven A. Niggas don't chat these days, we run around this back then, I chat and piss. 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Yo,
1: stay down, serious, I'm warming up. 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
0: I do it for Cedar Block.
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0: East side, but you know it's still West side. 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

She want a G6 on G7, blow gas, but the road's electric. 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They tens, I got them kissing. 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Me and Skiller walk in this bitch, you know what it is. Get them umbrellas out, Tripper Sarah, nigga locked up. 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I'm that nigga for real, for real. I used to have bands, but I got letters now. The one after L, you know what that is, you know how to spell. Ain't sending no address, follow me home. 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That motherfucker's soft, you ain't gotta tell me it's real, I know I can tell. 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
2: 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Where does it go? My head. How much I got? A lot. 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Can I forgive? I can't. What do I need? Some head. Shorty keep asking a date. She's trying to finesse Polly Market for bread. Where's the beef? It's cooked. Where's the boy? He's booked. Don't even recognize none of these things at the top of the charts. I look. Am I upset a bit? Last one you dropped was shit. I just press play on that hoe. Miss, skip. What should I take? A trip.

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Where does it go? My head. How much I got? A lot. Don't leave again, I won't. 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Put this nigga in. Don't. 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All of my ops, they dead. What am I now? How do I feel to refresh? Secrets I know got you stressed. Will I take those to my death? Haven't decided just yet. Yeah. 40 was such a bang. All of my ops stay dead. Please don't put me to the test. I'm trying to get back on the net. I'm trying to get back in the flesh. Yeah.

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same propane for weeks. Tan and massage 8 days a week. LV luggage, her man's receipt. 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The Kelly's is too clutch. The richest niggas in any city don't do dust. Might double down on some double laws. Over half a million on some bumper cars. Everything in excess, I can get you access. 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

0: 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Out of Louisville, land of the ill kill. Belfort Vikings, so you know I'm top ranking, Bill. 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

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This could be us. So back to it. I was.

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Do I really have to rap to impress you? Baby, you should bless me soon. I spent hours trying to write the right rhymes to address you. So I think it's best if I move, turn your house into a home. And if we in a zone, let me lick you on a Tuesday like I love McConan. When I stepped to you, I took 3 steps back to re-strategize. You started acting different to me. And you're hard to resist, like scratching an itch. I'm like an old school phone.

I send to your phone in a day again. I'm in a sudden blackberry crazy. They go, CDM is the wave. And everybody who's who has the right to say that one phrase. What's your blackberry did? Let me add you so I can take you out to lunch. I know I haven't been much, but before screenshots, there was really screen munch. So if you let me grow, I can show you just what. When you hear this song, I can't lie, there's no time. If it's alright, I wanna make you white before life. No weapon or device against us shall prosper. Even if it's iPhone 5, I sent one emoji to tell her how I felt. Then she sent a voice memo and I said, hell yeah, it's a

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1: Yo, yo, yo, yo, yo, yo, yo, yo, yo, yo, yo, yo, yo, yo, yo, yo, yo, yo, yo, yo, yo, yo, yo, yo, yo, yo, yo, yo, yo, yo, yo, yo, yo, yo, yo, yo, yo, yo, yo, yo, yo, yo, yo, yo, yo, yo, yo, yo, yo, 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

to lay up. Conversations with my creator about my karma, weighing options. 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

corners, big business. 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
1: 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To find out how hard I gotta work it.
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1: 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I put my thing down, flip it and reverse it. It's your permit if it's wet, yes. It's your permit if it's wet, yes. If you got a big, let me search it. To find out how hard I gotta work it. It's your permit if it's wet, yes. It's your permit if it's wet, yes.

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0: Move.
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The industry supersized me. 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

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I spot like TNT, the racks on Shaq, but I'm not like Steven Nate. 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

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S and double OP, no matter how you word it. Game and dog, you should have wrote it when you heard it. My mama was sick, your Snoop Dogg ain't perfect, but he do what he say do. Put that